two versions of the Horace Silver composition Song for My Father. We heard Horace Silver's original recording on Blue Note, and just now organist Richard Groove Holmes with Gene Edwards on guitar and Jimmy Smith on drums. That's a different Jimmy Smith than the organist Jimmy Smith. There was a drummer, Jimmy Smith, as well. There's your trivia reference for the night. A couple of weeks ago, I played some music in honor of the passing of South African pianist Abdullah Abraham, also known as Dollar Brand. Here's a composition written by pianist Kenny Barron. We're going to hear Kenny's original in just a bit, but first, drummer Carl Allen leading a really great band with Christian McBride on bass, Chris Potter on tenor, and John Lee on piano. Song for Abdullah.

Kenny Barron, his composition Song for Abdullah, which was inspired by his listening to Abdullah Abraham at a gig at Sweet Basil's in Greenwich Village, featuring that particular version we just heard was featuring a vocal by Cecile McLaurin-Sylvant. I just love her. I love her singing. This next tune is about a place, a song for Midwood. Midwood being a neighborhood in Brooklyn. It's also known as Little Pakistan. Vijay Iyer composed this and is on piano, Stephen Crump on bass, Marcus Gilmore on drums, and Rudresh Mahanthappa on alto sax. Song for Midwood.

song for Balkis, drummer Billy Hart. Balkis is Arabic for the Queen of Sheba, so saith Dr. Google. A sweet quartet of Mark Turner on tenor sax, Ethan Iverson, the original pianist for the Bad Plus, on keys, Ben Street on bass, and Billy Hart, of course. He's leading the band, composing this tune, playing the drums, not just for rhythm, but for color and accent and pure musicality. Billy Hart, love his playing. Here's a Michael Stratton curveball, Joni Mitchell, song for Sharon. Enjoy.

A little bit of this song for Kamala, a song written by saxist Jeff Bradfield, played here by Jeff and Darren Johnston on trumpet from Johnston's 2022 release, Life in Time. 2022. What was happening in 2022? Oh, yeah. Clark Summers on bass, Dana Hall on drums. Stay tuned for hour number two of A Groove Supreme. Coltrane, Carmen Bradford, Brad Muldow, Herbie Nichols, and some more songs. I'm Michael Stratton, and A Groove Supreme is a production of WKAR.

0: This week on The Fugue. If you have a birthday around this time of year, you were born under the constellation Leo, the lion. Lions are thought to represent strength and courage, and often used as symbols for royalty. I'm Linda Kernahan. 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
2: Welcome back to A Groove Supreme. I'm Michael Stratton. This hour of A Groove Supreme is about songs with song in the title. Let's start with a classic from John Coltrane's Giant Steps album, Saida's Song Flute.

Michigan State University professor of jazz vocals, Carmen Bradford, singing a Leon Russell tune, A Song for You. This next set has a couple of pianists, Brad Muldow in just a few minutes, but first is a talent deserving wider recognition, Herbie Nichols. This was recorded in 1955 with Teddy Kotick on bass and the great Max Roach on drums. This is The Spinning Song. Herbie Nichols.

Brad Muldow, Song Song. It's the name of the song. Song Song is the title of this composition, a bittersweet thing with Larry Grenadier on bass, Jorge Rossi on drums. Next up, vibraphonist Bobby Hutcherson performing a Herbie Hancock composition, something Herbie wrote for the film Round Midnight, the thing that had Dexter Gordon in it. Great, great jazz album, but great jazz film too. Round Midnight. This is called Chan's Song. It features the piano work here of Detroit's Jerry Allen, the late, great Jerry Allen, Christian McBride on bass, Al Foster on drums. And that's quite a band.

Miles Davis, title track from the album Doobop, the Doobop song, Easy Mode B. He did the production and also provided the rap. One of the last things Miles recorded, always at the forefront, from bebop to hip-hop, 1992. This is the centennial of Miles Davis. This saxophone is coming up next is the artist in residence for this year's Detroit Jazz Festival coming up Labor Day weekend. I'll devote a whole show about the festival in just a couple of weeks, but first, right now, here is Joe Lovano. First song.

The Maria Schneider Orchestra Stone Song. What if stones could sing? Maybe that's how they'd sound. Before that, we heard First Song from Joe Lovano's Paramount Quartet featuring Julian Lage on guitar. That band will be performing at the Detroit Jazz Festival on Labor Day weekend, and I'll be there too. I interviewed Chris Collins, artistic director and president of the Detroit Jazz Festival. You can hear that interview in a couple of weeks, but he told me the way he got hooked on jazz was based on a couple of jukeboxes that his dad had in the family's basement. Can you imagine? And one of the musicians that drew his attention was this guy, tenor saxophonist Coleman Hawkins. Here's the love song from Apache.

Well, that's a sign of things to come. Labor Day weekend coming up. And we just heard, or we are hearing, September Song by Sarah Vaughan. Hopefully you've enjoyed tonight's musical offerings of songs about songs. Big thanks, as usual, to my producer, Linda Kernahan. Catch her show, The Fugue, on WKAR. And a huge thanks to you for hanging out with me tonight. I'm Michael Stratton, and A Groove Supreme is a production of WKAR.

0: 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I hope you'll join us for the next broadcast of the Chamber Music Society of Lincoln Center. 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

0: Phil Woods, bebopping his way into our hearts from a session in June 56. Phil Woods and Gene Quill, alto saxes, Donald Byrd, Kenny Dorham, trumpets, Tommy Flanagan, piano, Doug Watkins, bass, Philly Joe Jones, drums.
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0: And that takes us to a young pianist named Sean Fife. Next on Full Moon Hacksaw Jazz and Blues, in a quartet setting, Fife on piano, Dave O'Higgins tenor sax, Matt Fishwick will play drums, and Luke Fowler on the bass.

I'll Be There, Etta Jones, and that was preceded by a fairly recent recording from Sean Fife, his tenor sax man Dave O'Higgins. Not really a fan of the high register tenor playing in places in the solo, but we get the idea in tempo. And Hacksaw Jazz next to a recording done at one of our sponsors, theravenscroft.com. Recorded there by a bassist from the Pacific Northwest, hence his album, West by Northwest. His name, Tom Wakeling, and he employs musicians from Tucson and Phoenix. So, namely, we have Angelo Versace on piano, who, by the way, is now director of theravenscroft.com. Dom Moyo will play drums, and Jason Carter on trumpet. Let's do two from this. Same title, different compositions. Lotus Blossom by Billy Strayhorn, followed by Lotus Blossom by Kenny Dorham. Two titles with different compositions. Tom Wakeling, bass.

0: Yes, very well done. Two in a row named Lotus Blossom. That last selection, Lotus Blossom, written by Kenny Dorham. And it was performed by Tom Wakeling as leader and bassist, Jason Carter on the trumpet and flugelhorn, and Angelo Versace on the piano, Dom Moyo on drums. Preceding that, the same group doing another tune of the same title, Lotus Blossom, but that written by Billy Strayhorn. Probably a well-known composition, a ballad in the Ellington vein. So there we have it from Tom Wakeling on bass.
1: 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We are paying tribute and processing the enormous and tragic loss of Irish songwriter Glenn Hansard this week. We'll hear songs from Once, The Swell Season, The Frames, and music from his solo work. Hope you could join me this week on Folk Alley.
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0: We go to a Mondo sampler. I found three in a row that I think will fit in our musical interests. Caetano Veloso, and he'll go into Paco de Lucia on guitar, and then into Cal Jader on vibes. Why not? We do it because we can.

Rhythms of the Americas with a Mondo sampler put together by American Airlines and Borders Books. Remember those two institutions? So we had three in a row. That last one, Cal Jader, Mom Blues. Preceding that, guitarist Paco de Lucia, La Canada. And that, the first of those three, Caetano Veloso, Onde o Rio, Ojio y Mi Bianjo. And so there we have our Mondo sampler, various rhythms that keep our interest. They were all right together, so why not do them that way? And speaking of things that are together, we have a number of parallel projects going, and one of them is Miles 100 Radio. That's what we are for the rest of the year, at least until Miles' next birthday, May 26th, 2027. So we have all kinds of time to get in several selections from two marathon sessions done in 1956 when Miles was 30 years old, leading in what many fans feel was his greatest quintet of John Coltrane on tenor saxophone, Red Garland piano, Paul Chambers bass, Philly Joe Jones drums, Miles leading, and on trumpet. So we go through two sessions, the first in May 1956, the later one will be October 1956. The occasion, by the way, he was concluding a contract he had with Prestige Records. He was getting ready to go over to Columbia, so stockpiled the material in these two marathon sessions. And what we are interested in is what order they recorded things in. Last installment, we had the first two selections on May 11th. We go into number 4 and 5 that he recorded that day. Trains Blues will be next, featuring, of course, John Coltrane with Miles Davis. Miles 100 Radio, Hacksaw Jazz.

0: A couple recorded in a marathon session by Miles Davis in the year 1956. Something I Dreamed Last Night, featuring the muted horn of Miles, preceded by Train's Blues, written for and featuring John Coltrane on tenor saxophone. Program number 2156, Harmony in the House, yet needs another kicker.
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You know, Art Pepper was a saxophonist on the West Coast, L.A. jazz scene, pretty hot in the 1950s, with a Lester Young tune done on alto sax this time by Art Pepper, Tickle Toe. Okay, back to Sonny Rollins. We're into the 1970s and 1980s period recordings as we profile or pay tribute or listen to the tracks of Sonny Rollins through the years. It's another parallel project we have going. Full Moon Hacksaw Jazz and Blues on the radio. Sonny Rollins recorded from the late 1940s until at least the early 2000s, so he had a 70-year career as a saxophonist, just died the other day, May of 2026 at age 95. At one point he said to an interviewer, "I'm not dismissing what I did in the 1950s, I'm just saying it's certainly not a finished product. Again, I was a comparatively young man. I had this youthful vision and all that, and this for sure comes out in that music, but I wouldn't want to play like that today. Do I think that I found it then? No, no way. It was okay for then, but now I certainly wouldn't want to rest on it unless I had the luxury of dying. Then it would be different." Isn't that prophetic? So he went on to say he doesn't want to be judged by the music of the 1950s that he recorded alone. So how do we deal with so many Sonny Rollins recordings? Do them a little bit at a time. That was 1978. Let's get into 1984 here. The very first session he did with his nephew, Clifton Anderson, on trombone. This is a typical Calypso thing that Sonny had a favor for. This title is Tell Me You Love Me, Sonny Rollins.

0: Drummer Joe Farnsworth, leading a group in 2023, including Emmanuel Wilkins on alto sax, Kurt Rosenwinkel on guitar, Julian Rodriguez, or Julius, on piano, Robert Hurst on bass, the leader Joe Farnsworth on drums, and composer in this case, Bobby No Bags. He explains that Robert Hurst at the airport couldn't get his bags before that. Sonny Rollins, 1984. We're into his 80s recordings now with his nephew Clifton Anderson on trombone. The debut on that particular album, Sunny Days and Starry Nights on Milestone Records. He was with Milestone from, well, after his second sabbatical of his career, making it the early 1970s. I believe that association went into the 2000s. We will find out as we continue our profile in future episodes to be continued.
1: 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The music of these masters and the artists of today, disciplined in their tradition. 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
0: 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Charlie Bird.

0: New release from flutist Haruna Fukuzawa from her Plays at the Wrong Time. We took Mellow Shadow, preceding that Charlie Bird on the nylon guitar, Meditation.
1: 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Lions are thought to represent strength and courage and often used as symbols for royalty. I'm Linda Kernahan. 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
0: We begin this section with Miki Yamanaka, a pianist we are knocked out by. She has another new one out, several albums to her credit by this time. The album is Breathe. Let's listen to Dancing Cats featuring Nicole Glover on the sax.

The standard, You Stepped Out of a Dream, performed here by the Mark Filsinger Chamber Big Band from Groovin' High, a fairly recent release, Bobby Militello on alto sax. Before that, brand new Miki Yamanaka just came out. Breathe is a collection. We heard Dancing Cats, the only selection on the album that was not written by Ms. Miki. Miki Yamanaka piano, Nicole Glover on tenor saxophone, Tyrone Allen on bass, and Jimmy McBride on drums. Dancing Cats from Miki Yamanaka, who also has a track on here called Tucson. We'll get to that. She knows Tucson gets it. That's right. From the desert southwest, Arizona, Full Moon Hacksaw Jazz and Blues. Now, how about Billie Holiday? I Cried for You.

0: Robert Jospe Quartet. You know what instrument the leader plays? He is the drummer. We have pianist Daniel Clark, bassist Paul Langish, Chris Whiteman plays guitar. And again, the leader, Robert Jospe. Some other time. Which one spent time with Tony Bennett? That would be the bassist. He spent 20 years touring with Tony Bennett. I associate that tune with Tony Bennett and Bill Evans, of course. Before that, Billie Holiday and I Cried for You, among the mainstays, the stablemates of our music, for sure.
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0: 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KMUN, Astoria, Oregon. 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
0: Another new release, Nicole Yvette. Her Say Yes, the cover, has her pictured slightly like a young Etta James. Don't know if she sounds like Etta James. Mellow, mellow continuance on Saturday. This is Nicole Yvette, Full Moon Hacksaw Jazz and Blues.

We heard Nicole Yvette, brand new release, Saturday, from her Say Yes program, 2156. 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

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And thank you.

They are the Blue Note 7. Or at least they were. Some years back, a group of all-stars got together to celebrate the legacy of Blue Note Records. In fact, the album was called Mosaic, a celebration of Blue Note. That is Dolphin Dance, Herbie Hancock's tune. Robbie Coltrane played sax. Up next, Stanley Turrentine plays sax with organist Shirley Scott. And the title of this is Hip Twist.

This week on The Fugue. If you have a birthday around this time of year, you were born under the constellation Leo, the lion. Lions are thought to represent strength and courage and often used as symbols for royalty. I'm Linda Kernahan. Join me to hear works by some of the lions of Baroque music. 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

Well, that beautiful piece is pianist Craig Davis paying tribute to legendary pianist Dodo Marmarosa in a recording of Tone Paintings. Melody Gardot sang Quiet Fire, and it's Jim Rotondi's tribute to Ray Charles now, a recording of One Mint Julep.

0: Hi, this is Alec Baldwin, inviting you to join me for the New York Philharmonic this week. We'll hear highlights of the orchestra from the current season, as well as legacy performances from their archives, and we might even talk to a composer or musician or two along the way. That's this week and each week on the New York Philharmonic this week.
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Yeah, everybody seemed to like that. Weekend Jazz with Aaron Sieber, that's called Brandon. And the Brian Lynch Eddie Palmieri Project is next with Jazz Impromptu.

something recorded some years ago by trumpeter Terrence Blanchard with the late Jeannie Bryson. That is one of those great old tunes, nice work, if you could get it. I'm Bob Studebaker. You could certainly say that about my job, sitting here with a great collection of music, no hurry at all, and occasionally I find myself running out of time, which is the case for this collection, so I'm going to say thank you for listening, thank you for supporting Jazz on the Radio, and wrap it up with Kevin Stout and Brian Booth, my one and only love.

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And thank you very much.

Welcome. Welcome to jazz. Welcome to what I think of as the best music you'll ever find on the radio. That was a bit of a legendary recording session there. It happened in the early 40s with legendary stride pianist James P. Johnson and Vic Dickerson playing trombone. Sid Catlett, a very notable drummer, was on the session. And that was Sidney DeParis playing trumpet. And he wrote the tune. It's called Call of the Blues, James P. Johnson. I'm Bob Studebaker, and I have a contemporary recording now. A couple of trumpet players who have done a fair amount of work together. Here we have Ray Vega and Thomas Marriott, and a song written by Cedar Walton titled Firm Roots.

Hey everybody, this is Matt Wetroba, reminding you that if you miss any of my Sunday evening program, the first 2 hours will repeat the following Saturday. So join me for Folk with Matt Wetroba, Sunday at 6, and then again on Saturday at 6, right here on WKAR 90.5 FM.

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a truly phenomenal pianist right there, who his playing was actually known to millions because he was the featured pianist on the kids' TV show, Mr. Rogers' Neighborhood. His name was Johnny Costa, and what a killer version of Harold Arlen's Get Happy. Rebecca Paris before that with You Don't Know Me. And a tribute to Billy Strayhorn here from Russell Miller. This is titled For Strays.

0: Hi, I'm Peter Ruark from the Lansing area, and I'm this week's host of WKAR's Community Classical. 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

A pianist originally from Panama, that is Danilo Perez with his trio, and Stevie Wonder's tune, Overjoyed. Pretty nice. And up next is trumpeter Taft Jordan, a gorgeous rendition of Lost in Meditation.

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And thanks.

Hello and welcome. Welcome to Sunday Jazz. I'm Bob Studebaker. Up first is pianist Brad Meldow, and the title of this is Capriccio.

saxophonist, composer, educator, Jared Sims, title track to his album Against All Odds. Sunday Jazz continues now with Jackie Terrace on You'd Be So Nice to Come Home.

0: This week on Feminine Fusion, the elements of fire and water, so necessary for life, yet so destructive when they are out of control. I'm Diane Jones. 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

Lard Peace singing Just For Me. Duke Ellington and the orchestra with Daydream right before. And from 1954 now, this is Dave Brubeck, his quartet, and his tribute to Audrey Hepburn titled simply Audrey.

0: Hey, I'm Cindy House. We are paying tribute and processing the enormous and tragic loss of Irish songwriter Glenn Hansard this week. We'll hear songs from Once, The Swell Season, The Frames, and music from his solo work. Hope you could join me this week on Folk Alley.
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The band is called Different Flavors. Ben Jalise plays vibes, wrote that tune, Day Zero, the title, and an absolute classic now, Oliver Nelson and Stolen Moments.

Approaching the end of this edition of Weekend Jazz with Roberta Gamberini, James Moody on sax, and I See Your Face Before Me. And the early 60s gem Stolen Moments from Oliver Nelson preceded. Pianist Bill Hyde now, and the group Three More Sounds, Chuck Manning plays sax. It's how we conclude the session. This is Unit 8.

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And thank you.

Time to put some jazz into this Sunday and have a pianist and a trumpet player working together here. It's Lynn Ariel. She's the pianist and the composer. Randy Brecker plays trumpet. And the title of the song that begins the hour is Carry On.

On the next Great Lakes Concerts, the Ann Arbor Symphony performs Overture by Jesse Montgomery. The Jackson Symphony plays Debussy's Prelude to the Afternoon of a Faun. And the Lansing Symphony performs Dvorak's Eighth Symphony. 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

bassist Leroy Vinegar's nickname was The Walker, and that's called a walkin' thing. He's playing on it with Benny Carter and Ben Webster. Ahmad Jamal, All the Things You Are, before that, Tim Warfield. Now, this is called Theme for Malcolm.

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And thank you very much.

trumpeter and composer Thomas Marriott there. It's titled I'm Vibing You. Welcome to this edition of Great Music for the Weekend. I'm Bob Studebaker. I have a live recording right now. James Johnson III is the drummer. David Budway, the pianist. Ron Afif plays guitar. Jeff Grubbs plays bass, and his wife Tanya is the vocalist. It's her album. And Billy Strayhorn's song here, A Flower is a Lovesome Thing.

0: On the next Fresh Air, journalist Gil Duran. He spent years following a small group of Silicon Valley billionaires and says they are at war with American democracy and winning. His new book is called The Nerd Reich. 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

A very memorable 1994 Pat Metheny recording. That is James. Donald Harrison played sax. Cecil Brooks III, the drummer, led the band through I've Grown Accustomed to Her Face right before that. Philip Harper played trumpet, Justin Robinson on alto sax, and Craig Hanty played tenor sax. And up next is a trombonist, Al Dow, his quintet, and Horace Silver's tune, Strollin'.

0: I was on.
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Jazmeel Horn singing, drummer Brandon Sanders leading the band, and that's Duke Ellington's In a Sentimental Mood. Time to put a final touch on this collection of weekend jazz. Hope you've enjoyed it. Here we have Brian Lynch and Bill Charlap together, and My Heart Stood Still.

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And thanks.

This week on The Fugue. If you have a birthday around this time of year, you were born under the constellation Leo, the lion. Lions are thought to represent strength and courage and often used as symbols for royalty. I'm Linda Kernahan. Join me to hear works by some of the lions of Baroque music. 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

Guitarist Kenny Burrell with Stanley Tarantino on sax, that's called Mule. Guitarist Doug McDonald, Key Largo before that, plus Johnson on sax. And Joe Chambers sings for us now, Lady in My Life.

0: 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We'll hear highlights of the orchestra from the current season, as well as legacy performances from their archives, and we might even talk to a composer or musician or two along the way. That's this week and each week on the New York Philharmonic this week.
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Hi, I'm Bob Studebaker, welcoming you to a collection of jazz for the weekend. It's music made possible by listener support. Thank you very much for that. Up first is Jimmy Scott, sings us into the hour here with Bye Bye Blackbird.

were heartless stories. They all hand me, make my bed and light the light. I'll arrive late tonight.

guitarist Emily Remler, a really tasty version of a song written by Randy Weston there called Sweet Georgie Fame. Up next is a singer from Shreveport, Louisiana. This is Laverne Butler.

Hey everybody, this is Matt Wetroba, reminding you that if you miss any of my Sunday evening program, the first 2 hours will repeat the following Saturday. So join me for Folk with Matt Wetroba, Sunday at 6, and then again on Saturday at 6, right here on WKAR 90.5 FM.

Wasn't that great? I'm a really big fan of hers. That is pianist and composer Lynn Ariely and her tune Brasiliana. Before that, one of my favorite singers, that's Michelle Benson. She is great. That was Moments Like This. And now I have a couple of guitarists, Royce Campbell and Adrian Ingram together, and the beautiful tune Weaver of Dreams.

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That beautiful tune is How Insensitive, as recorded by guitarist Neil McNamara for his 1998 album, Rainy Night. That was Sonny Fortune playing flute, and Rufus Reed was featured on bass. I'm Bob Studebaker. Just a brief moment here to say thank you very much for letting jazz be a part of your life and allowing it to be on the radio with your support of listener-supported jazz. Here's Brent Jensen playing like Paul Desmond on Tangerine.

Yours is one of my favorite songs. It's so true. Now I want to witness tonight. Or you got to hear the words first.

Yeah, great old tune and a really nice performance of it from Joan Colosso singing, Larry Hanks playing piano. That's her husband. I'm Bob Studebaker. Thanks again for letting jazz be a part of your life. To wrap it all up here, it's David Budway at the piano, and he's leading the band through his tune called A New Kiss.

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Now, I have a legendary flutist to begin this collection of weekend jazz, Herbie Mann, and a song written by Bill Evans. Randy Brecker plays trumpet. This is titled We Will Meet Again.

It always feels good to hear Nina Simone, doesn't it? A rhetorical question. Don't need to answer that. Of course it does. Hi, welcome to Jazz. Here's trumpeter Dominic Farinacci now with Liber Tango.

0: This week on Feminine Fusion, the elements of fire and water, so necessary for life, yet so destructive when they are out of control. I'm Diane Jones. 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

guitarist John Basile, it was a very good year. Janetta Minichiello and her band Janetta's Vendetta with All Choke and No Slide before that. Here's Billie Holiday right now.

0: Hey, I'm Cindy House. We are paying tribute and processing the enormous and tragic loss of Irish songwriter Glenn Hansard this week. We'll hear songs from Once, The Swell Season, The Frames, and music from his solo work. Hope you could join me this week on Folk Alley.
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2: 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The address is mail@wkar.org.

a recording from 2011 from trumpeter Alan Vizzuti. The title of that is Azure Cool. And one from 2019 right now, vocalist and actress Tamara Tooney, title track to her album Dreamsville.

I love the song, and just about everybody knows it. That is Take Five, written by alto saxophonist Paul Desmond. While he was with the Dave Brubeck Quartet, it became their biggest hit ever, and one of the biggest jazz hits ever. Quartet San Francisco there. Alto saxophonist Art Pepper now to wrap up this session with a recording of Tintin Deo.

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And thanks.

Hello and welcome. Welcome to Sunday Jazz. I'm Bob Studebaker. Up first is pianist Brad Meldow, and the title of this is Capriccio.

saxophonist, composer, educator, Jared Sims, title track to his album Against All Odds. Sunday Jazz continues now with Jackie Terrace on You'd Be So Nice to Come Home.

On the next Great Lakes Concerts, the Ann Arbor Symphony performs Overture by Jesse Montgomery. The Jackson Symphony plays Debussy's Prelude to the Afternoon of a Faun, and the Lansing Symphony performs Dvorak's Eighth Symphony. Saturday at noon.

Laura DePace singing Just For Me. Duke Ellington and the orchestra with Daydream right before. And from 1954 now, this is Dave Brubeck, his quartet, and his tribute to Audrey Hepburn titled simply Audrey.

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The band is called Different Flavors. Ben Jalise plays vibes, wrote that tune, Day Zero, the title, and an absolute classic now, Oliver Nelson and Stolen Moments.

Approaching the end of this edition of Weekend Jazz with Roberta Gamberini, James Moody on sax, and I See Your Face Before Me. And the early 60s gem Stolen Moments from Oliver Nelson preceded. Pianist Bill Hyde now, and the group Three More Sounds, Chuck Manning plays sax. It's how we conclude the session. This is Unit 8.

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And thank you.

Time to put some jazz into this Sunday and have a pianist and a trumpet player working together here. It's Lynn Ariel. She's the pianist and the composer. Randy Brecker plays trumpet. And the title of the song that begins the hour is Carry On.

0: On the next Fresh Air, journalist Gil Duran. He spent years following a small group of Silicon Valley billionaires and says they are at war with American democracy and winning. His new book is called The Nerd Reich. 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

Bassist Leroy Vinegar's nickname was The Walker, and that's called a walkin' thing. He's playing on it with Benny Carter and Ben Webster. Ahmad Jamal, All the Things You Are, before that, Tim Warfield. Now, this is called Theme for Malcolm.

flaming with all the glow of sunrise. Burning kiss is sealing the vow that all betrayed. For the passions that thrill love

From Michigan State University, this is WKAR Jazz. 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

trumpeter and composer Thomas Marriott there. It's titled I'm Vibing You. Welcome to this edition of Great Music for the Weekend. I'm Bob Studebaker. Have a live recording right now. James Johnson III is the drummer. David Budway, the pianist. Ron Afif plays guitar. Jeff Grubbs plays bass, and his wife Tanya is the vocalist. It's her album. And Billy Strayhorn's song here, A Flower is a Lovesome Thing.

This week on The Fugue, if you have a birthday around this time of year, you were born under the constellation Leo, the lion. Lions are thought to represent strength and courage and often used as symbols for royalty. I'm Linda Kernahan. Join me to hear works by some of the lions of Baroque music, Sunday at noon on WNYC.

A very memorable 1994 Pat Metheny recording. That is James. Donald Harrison played sax. Cecil Brooks III, the drummer, led the band through I've Grown Accustomed to Her Face right before that. Philip Harper played trumpet, Justin Robinson on alto sax, and Craig Hanty played tenor sax. And up next is a trombonist, Al Dow, his quintet, and Horace Silver's tune, Strollin'.

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Jazmail Horn singing, drummer Brandon Sanders leading the band, and that's Duke Ellington's In a Sentimental Mood. Time to put a final touch on this collection of weekend jazz. Hope you've enjoyed it. Here we have Brian Lynch and Bill Charlap together, and My Heart Stood Still.

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Hey everybody, this is Matt Wetroba, reminding you that if you miss any of my Sunday evening program, the first 2 hours will repeat the following Saturday. So join me for Folk with Matt Wetroba, Sunday at 6, and then again on Saturday at 6, right here on WKAR 90.5 FM.

Guitarist Kenny Burrell with Stanley Tarantino on sax, that's called Mule. Guitarist Doug McDonald, Key Largo before that, Ploss Johnson on sax. And Joe Chambers sings for us now, Lady in My Life.

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0: 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Thank you.
1: All right, Frank Sinatra right there. 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

Hi, I'm Bob Studebaker, welcoming you to a collection of Jazz for the Weekend. It's music made possible by listener support. Thank you very much for that. Up first is Jimmy Scott, sings us into the hour here with Bye Bye Blackbird.

guitarist Emily Remler, a really tasty version of a song written by Randy Weston there called Sweet Georgie Fame. Up next is a singer from Shreveport, Louisiana. This is Laverne Butler.

0: This week on Feminine Fusion, the elements of fire and water, so necessary for life, yet so destructive when they are out of control. I'm Diane Jones. 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

Wasn't that great? I'm a really big fan of hers. That is pianist and composer Lynn Ariely and her tune Brasiliana. Before that, one of my favorite singers, it's Michelle Benson. She is great. That was Moments Like This. And now I have a couple of guitarists, Royce Campbell and Adrian Ingram together in the beautiful tune Weaver of Dreams.

0: Hey, I'm Cindy House. We are paying tribute and processing the enormous and tragic loss of Irish songwriter Glenn Hansard this week. We'll hear songs from Once, The Swell Season, The Frames, and music from his solo work. Hope you could join me this week on Folk Alley.
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That beautiful tune is How Insensitive, as recorded by guitarist Neil McNamara for his 1998 album, Rainy Night. That was Sonny Fortune playing flute, and Rufus Reed was featured on bass. I'm Bob Studebaker. Just a brief moment here to say thank you very much for letting jazz be a part of your life and allowing it to be on the radio with your support of listener-supported jazz. Here's Brent Jensen playing like Paul Desmond on Tangerine.

Because it's one of my favorite songs. It's so true. Now I want to witness tonight. I just got to hear the words first.

Yeah, great old tune and a really nice performance of it from Joan Colosso singing, Larry Hanks playing piano. That's her husband. I'm Bob Studebaker. Thanks again for letting jazz be a part of your life. To wrap it all up here, it's David Budway at the piano, and he's leading the band through his tune called A New Kiss.

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And thank you very much.

Now I have a legendary flutist to begin this collection of weekend jazz, Herbie Mann. Now I have a legendary flutist to begin this collection of weekend jazz,

It always feels good to hear Nina Simone, doesn't it? A rhetorical question. Don't need to answer that. Of course it does. Hi, welcome to Jazz. Here's trumpeter Dominic Farinacci now with Liber Tango.

On the next Great Lakes Concerts, the Ann Arbor Symphony performs Overture by Jesse Montgomery. The Jackson Symphony plays Debussy's Prelude to the Afternoon of a Faun, and the Lansing Symphony performs Dvorak's Eighth Symphony. Saturday at noon.

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guitarist John Basile, it was a very good year. Janetta Minichiello and her band Janetta's Vendetta with All Choke and No Slide before that. Yeah, here's Billie Holiday right now.

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a recording from 2011 from trumpeter Alan Vizzuti. The title of that is Azure Cool. And one from 2019 right now, vocalist and actress Tamara Tooney, title track to her album Dreamsville.

I love the song, and just about everybody knows it. That is Take Five, written by alto saxophonist Paul Desmond. While he was with the Dave Brubeck Quartet, it became their biggest hit ever, and one of the biggest jazz hits ever. Quartet San Francisco there. Alto saxophonist Art Pepper now to wrap up this session with a recording of Tintin Deo.

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And thanks.

Hello and welcome. Welcome to Sunday Jazz. I'm Bob Studebaker. Up first is pianist Brad Meldow, and the title of this is Capriccio.

saxophonist, composer, educator, Jared Sims, title track to his album Against All Odds. Sunday Jazz continues now with Jackie Terrace on You'd Be So Nice to Come On.

0: On the next Fresh Air, journalist Gil Duran. He spent years following a small group of Silicon Valley billionaires and says they are at war with American democracy and winning. His new book is called The Nerd Reich. 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

Laura DePeace singing Just For Me, Duke Ellington and the Orchestra with Daydream right before, and from 1954 now, this is Dave Brubeck, his quartet, and his tribute to Audrey Hepburn titled simply Audrey.

0: This is Ryan Thompson inviting you to join me for a special episode of Source Coda featuring conversation with industry luminary Kristen Negus. 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

The band is called Different Flavors. Ben Jalise plays vibes, wrote that tune, Day Zero, the title, and an absolute classic now, Oliver Nelson and Stolen Moments.

Approaching the end of this edition of Weekend Jazz with Roberta Gamberini, James Moody on sax, and I See Your Face Before Me. And the early 60s gem Stolen Moments from Oliver Nelson preceded. Pianist Bill Hyde now, and the group Three More Sounds, Chuck Manning plays sax. It's how we conclude the session. This is Unit 8.

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And thank you.

Time to put some jazz into this Sunday and have a pianist and a trumpet player working together here. It's Lynn Ariel. She's the pianist and the composer. Randy Brecker plays trumpet. And the title of the song that begins the hour is Carry On.

This week on The Fugue. If you have a birthday around this time of year, you were born under the constellation Leo, the lion. Lions are thought to represent strength and courage, and often used as symbols for royalty. I'm Linda Kernahan. Join me to hear works by some of the lions of Baroque music, Wednesday evening at 7 on WKRP.

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Bassist Leroy Vinegar's nickname was The Walker, and that's called a walkin' thing. He's playing on it with Benny Carter and Ben Webster. Ahmad Jamal, All the Things You Are, before that, Tim Warfield. Now, this is called Theme for Malcolm.

We'll take it all away. We'll take it all away. We'll take it all away.

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And thank you very much.

trumpeter and composer Thomas Marriott there. It's titled I'm Vibing You. Welcome to this edition of Great Music for the Weekend. I'm Bob Studebaker. I have a live recording right now. James Johnson III is the drummer. David Budway, the pianist. Ron Afif plays guitar. Jeff Grubbs plays bass, and his wife Tanya is the vocalist. It's her album. And Billy Strayhorn's song here, A Flower is a Lovesome Thing.

Hey everybody, this is Matt Wetroba, reminding you that if you miss any of my Sunday evening program, the first 2 hours will repeat the following Saturday. So join me for Folk with Matt Wetroba, Sunday at 6, and then again on Saturday at 6, right here on WKAR 90.5 FM.

A very memorable 1994 Pat Metheny recording. That is James. Donald Harrison played sax. Cecil Brooks III, the drummer, led the band through I've Grown Accustomed to Her Face right before that. Philip Harper played trumpet, Justin Robinson on alto sax, and Craig Hanty played tenor sax. And up next is a trombonist, Al Dow, his quintet, and Horace Silver's tune, Strollin'.

0: clothes on.
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Jazmia Horn singing, drummer Brandon Sanders leading the band, and that's Duke Ellington's In a Sentimental Mood. Time to put a final touch on this collection of weekend jazz. Hope you've enjoyed it. Here we have Brian Lynch and Bill Charlap together, and My Heart Stood Still.

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And thanks.

Miller Time, the title of that, trumpeter Jim Rotondi leading the band. And the Jazz Soul 7 up next with Curtis Mayfield's It's All Right.

0: Hey, I'm Cindy House. We are paying tribute and processing the enormous and tragic loss of Irish songwriter Glenn Hansard this week. We'll hear songs from Once, The Swell Season, The Frames, and music from his solo work. Hope you could join me this week on Folk Alley.
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Guitarist Kenny Burrell with Stanley Turrentine on sax, that's called Mule. Guitarist Doug McDonald, Key Largo before that, Ploss Johnson on sax. And Joe Chambers sings for us now, Lady in My Life.

0: On the next Great Lakes Concerts, the Ann Arbor Symphony performs Overture by Jesse Montgomery. The Jackson Symphony plays Debussy's Prelude to the Afternoon of a Faun, and the Lansing Symphony performs Dvorak's Eighth Symphony. Saturday at noon.
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1: All right, Frank Sinatra right there. Pianist and composer Eric Reed right now, wrapping up the hour with Western Rebellion, one of his tunes, and Chris Lewis plays sax.

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Hi, I'm Bob Studebaker, welcoming you to a collection of Jazz for the Weekend. 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Thank you very much for that. Up first is Jimmy Scott, sings us into the hour here with Bye Bye Blackbird.

guitarist Emily Remler, a really tasty version of a song written by Randy Weston there called Sweet Georgie Fame. Up next is a singer from Shreveport, Louisiana. This is Laverne Butler.

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Wasn't that great? I'm a really big fan of hers. That is pianist and composer Lynn Ariely and her tune Brasiliana. Before that, one of my favorite singers, that's Michelle Benson. She is great. That was Moments Like This. And now I have a couple of guitarists, Royce Campbell and Adrian Ingram together, and the beautiful tune Weaver of Dreams.

0: 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He spent years following a small group of Silicon Valley billionaires and says they are at war with American democracy and winning. 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

That beautiful tune is How Insensitive, as recorded by guitarist Neil McNamara for his 1998 album, Rainy Night. That was Sonny Fortune playing flute, and Rufus Reed was featured on bass. I'm Bob Studebaker. Just a brief moment here to say thank you very much for letting jazz be a part of your life and allowing it to be on the radio with your support of listener-supported jazz. Here's Brent Jensen playing like Paul Desmond on Tangerine.

Yours is one of my favorite songs. It's so true. Now I want to witness tonight. You got to hear the words first.

Yeah, great old tune and a really nice performance of it from Joan Colosso singing, Larry Hanks playing piano, that's her husband. I'm Bob Studebaker. Thanks again for letting jazz be a part of your life. To wrap it all up here, it's David Budway at the piano, and he's leading the band through his tune called A New Kiss.

From Michigan State University, this is WKAR Jazz. 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And thank you very much.

Now, I have a legendary flutist to begin this collection of weekend jazz, Herbie Mann, and a song written by Bill Evans. Randy Brecker plays trumpet. This is titled We Will Meet Again.

It always feels good to hear Nina Simone, doesn't it? A rhetorical question. Don't need to answer that. Of course it does. Hi, welcome to Jazz. Here's trumpeter Dominic Farinacci now with Liber Tango.

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We'll hear her discuss a career in music and listen to her performances across a wide range of games, including Austin Wintory's Grammy Award-winning score to Sword of the Sea, Monday evening at 7, right here on WKAR.

guitarist John Basile, it was a very good year. Janetta Minichiello and her band Janetta's Vendetta with All Choke and No Slide before that. Yeah, here's Billie Holiday right now.

0: This week on The Fugue. If you have a birthday around this time of year, you were born under the constellation Leo, the lion. Lions are thought to represent strength and courage, and often used as symbols for royalty. I'm Linda Kernahan. Join me to hear works by some of the lions of Baroque music, Wednesday evening at 7 on WKAR.
1: 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Drop us an email if you'd like to comment on the music or report a problem. The address is mail@wkar.org.

a recording from 2011 from trumpeter Alan Vizzuti. The title of that is Azure Cool. And one from 2019 right now, vocalist and actress Tamara Tooney, title track to her album Dreamsville.

I love the song, and just about everybody knows it. That is Take Five, written by alto saxophonist Paul Desmond. While he was with the Dave Brubeck Quartet, it became their biggest hit ever, and one of the biggest jazz hits ever. Quartet San Francisco there. Alto saxophonist Art Pepper now to wrap up this session with a recording of Tintin Deo.

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Listener-supported means people like you who value this music help pay for it. It's easy. Just click the Give Now Radio button at WKAR.org. And thanks.